met a woman in a bar. Told her I was hard to get to know. And near about impossible to forget. Said I had an ego on me. Size of Texas. Well, I'm new here. And I forget. Does that mean big or small?

And I'm sitting placed like a snake. It may be crazy, but I'm the closest thing I have to voice reason.

King, I see Queen, well. None of you know my kingdomanium. Last chance to retract it. Last chance to retract it.

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very strong in Lakota spirituality religion, because our religion is made up of the chanupa, the sacred pipe. And the next one is pray to Great Spirit.

Vision Quest song, and it says, "Grandfather, it's from Bar Shiva. Behold this pipe. Recognize this pipe. I want to live. I want to live.

arms and he said, I can also be your music. So just kneel down and close your eyes and search. Look deep inside your soul and you shall find him sitting and waiting for your call in that very same temple he was telling me about.

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7: Cocktails.

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One of them actually stole a pack of matches and tried to burn it down. But I corrected them, sir. And when my wife tried to prevent me from

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One of them actually stole a pack of matches and tried to burn it down. But I corrected them, sir. And when my wife tried to prevent me from doing my duty,

did not come into being, but it was. It did not break upon the silence, but it was older than the silence. And the silence was made of it.

You don't want this. From one from that it chased day. You don't want this. From one from that it chased day. You don't want this. From one from that it chased day. You don't want this. From one

off the rave is that although one's transported to a separate level, a new realm,

0: Best After Hours. Η ώρα είναι 3.
1: Let's talk.
2: What about
1: you?
2: No, thank you.